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0: It's Backstage Country. I'm Elena. We got Ashley Cook hanging out this week. Okay. And I'm so glad you are here because you're about to become super busy. Not like you aren't already, but like you're about to kick off your world tour in just about a month.
1: I'm so excited.
0: I can only imagine what you're feeling right now. And I cannot wait to see what that brain of yours is working up because like I've told you so many times, like I love your vision for writing. I love your vision for visuals. I love your vision for touring and those moments. So how is that vision coming together right now?
1: It's coming. It's definitely coming. I feel like I have so many ideas that I want to execute and only so much of a budget and like space on a stage to actually make it happen. But I have amazing, you know, team members that are helping me put it all together. And I just, for this tour, my main goal that I said to everybody when I was planning all of this is I was like, all right, I really just want to make sure that this tour feels visually different than the headline tours I've done in the past. Because I've done two headline tours. Both of them were like fresh off of my first album coming out and then off of Your Place going number one. Mm-hmm. And so I was still pretty new in the game and I didn't have like any budget to work with and was trying to kind of figure it out. And so it was just like they looked very similar. They sounded really great, but and some of the songs were different. But
0: you could only do so much.
1: Yeah. I mean, it's just the nature of it. And thankfully I got to play shows, you know? I mean, some people don't even have the budget to play shows. Mm-hmm. So I got to go headline tour twice, which was so fun. But I just, when I look back at the videos, even myself, if I look back at the Your Place tour versus the Shot in the Dark tour, I can't really see visually a big difference between the two tours. Like they were both so fun, but it was a similar set list and similar songs and a similar setup and the same band members and all of it. And I still have the exact same band, but I told everybody, I'm like, hey, bigger budget, which is awesome. Mm-hmm. I want to visually make it look really different. And I've been telling everybody to wear blue. So like every night's going to be a blue out, we're calling it. Like the whole sea of blue, of all the fans wearing blue.
0: Yes.
1: It's just going to be a little more curated and intentional with like the experience that they're going to have, which I think will be fun and something different that people haven't seen from before. So like the fans that have come to both the headline tours in the past, they're going to be like, whoa, this is a
0: totally
1: different experience.
0: Yeah. What is it like having that bigger budget, but like having to still stay within it? Like, because I know your ideas are big.
1: Oh yeah. I'm like, let's get a, you know, hanging chandelier disco ball.
0: Yeah.
1: Thing. And they're like, Ashley, what? It's the Ryman. You can't hang a disco ball from the Ryman. But yeah, I definitely have a world of ideas that I cannot wait to get to execute, whether it's, you know, this tour or three tours from now, you know, but it's been fun. It's been fun to get to, I have a great team, a great touring team, a great management team, like everybody. And I feel like they've done a really great job with saying, hey, Ash, go dream. So yeah, it's been really fun. And it's been also really cool to see like tickets moving the way they are. Like it's been fun to see because I haven't been on tour in a second. I haven't been on headline tour in a minute. And with this new music, like you just never know. You never know how it's going to be received. That's the nature of this industry and not knowing what the next project will do or won't do. And it's been cool to see the fans really show up and care and buy the tickets and, you know, impressive numbers and all this stuff. So it's been really fun to get to put together.
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1: We got new music from Chris Young. I Didn't Come Here to Leave on Backstage Country.

I'm Ashley Cook, your backstage country host this week, and I'm sharing cuts from my just released brand new self-titled album. Coming up, the story behind my current single, which is on the album Baby Blues. You say

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1: It's Backstage Country. We got Ashley Cook hosting this week. And Ashley, your self-titled album, it just came out on Friday. And now we have to talk about everything.
2: Let's talk about it.
1: Let's start with Baby Blues, considering this is the single right now.
2: Yes, it is.
1: First off, congratulations. 70 birthday ads.
2: Yeah, thank you. I think it was like 77 or something.
1: Yeah, it was over 70.
2: It was crazy.
1: I mean, it's crazy. And the whole life of this song is crazy because it really has taken on a life of its own.
2: Absolutely.
1: It's gone viral a million times already.
2: Yeah.
1: Continues to every time you perform it live.
2: Yeah.
1: Just what has this journey with this song been like for you?
2: It's been crazy. I won't lie. You know, I mean, I first teased that song on social media back, like, gosh, top of last year,
1: yeah,
2: I want to say.
1: Like,
2: so it's been a minute, and fans were so in love with it. They were, like, begging for the song, really wanting it. I made this whole moment in my show because of it. And it's one of those songs that just feels easy. It was easy to write. It's easy to listen to. It's flirty. It's fun, which I feel like a lot of my music up to this point, just because of the nature of the relationships that I've been in, has been, like, kind of, like, you know, sassy or sad or heartbreaking. And so this is one of those songs that is a different chapter for me. It's fun. It's flirty. It's just a good time, and it's really cool to see how fans have grabbed onto it. And, like, I mean, I go to these shows and people are holding up signs asking me to serenade their husbands or their wives or whatever, and I'm like, ah, this is so fun. So it's been so fun to get to see how it's kind of taken on a life of its own, and now that it's just growing to be such a big song.
1: I mean, and it's gotten, big song is an understatement, because I mean, I see the videos of you doing this live and you almost can't hear you at this point.
2: It's crazy.
1: Right?
2: Which is, it's all you can ask for. Right? Like, I remember with Your Place, a similar thing happened where I started teasing it online, you know, before it was even recorded. Like, it was just the demo that I started teasing. Same thing with Baby Blues. And then I fought for it in the rooms and I was like, I want to cut the song, and my team didn't really believe in it. And that's just the nature of it. You know, I mean, they're like, yeah, it's a good song, but, like, we think these other songs are better. And that's the beauty of, you know, a team and subjectivity and whatever. But I was like, I really just have a feeling about the song. And the same kind of thing happened with Your Place that did with Baby Blues, where I start teasing it, I start playing it at shows. You see this organic reaction start to build with the song. And next thing you know, it's just trumping every other song that I've tried to make the focus track. You know, it's like it just has this life of its own. And that's such a beautiful thing. And I would never complain about that, because it's amazing to have fans get to kind of take the reins and say, we want this song.
1: Right.
2: And
1: I mean, that's what everybody would dream to do.
2: Yeah.
0: This is Backstage Country. More just ahead with Ashley Cook.
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0: Ashley Cook is your co-host this week along with me, Elena. Okay. And we are having so much fun.
1: We are. We really are.
0: I really love when you're here.
1: I know. Likewise. Wait. I always look so forward to getting to hang out with you.
0: It's so fun. And like, it's even more fun this time around because we get to talk about so much of your new stuff.
1: Yes.
0: The album just came out on Friday. I mean, first of all, how are you feeling that it's like finally out there now?
1: So relieved.
0: Oh my gosh.
1: Yes. I feel like it's been a marathon getting to the point that this album's come out. And not to mention, I feel like when I wrote a lot of this project, I wrote it dead in the messy middle of a lot of the stuff that I was going through with relationships and whatnot. And so I feel like, you know, I'm very healed and moved on from the whole situation now. And so I've been wanting for this record to just be out there so I can really, you know,
0: it's like cutting that final,
1: yes, like speak my piece and then move forward with it, because it's kind of been like this is how I felt, you know, 6 months, a year ago, but I feel very different now. So I'm really glad for it to be out. And I love how music kind of acts as a time capsule, because it feels like I can look back at this project and say, oh wow, I remember when I felt that hurt, that pain, that happiness, that excitement, all of the things that this project has in it, and just be like, yeah, you know, that was a cool little time capsule, and now on to the next.
0: Are there any moments that you listen back to and you're like, oh my God, I was so dramatic? Like,
1: yes.
0: Is it funny to you now? Like, what are those moments?
1: Dude, yes, absolutely. I will say Johnny and June for sure.
0: Oh yeah.
1: I love that song, but it's pretty personal.
0: Yeah.
1: It name drops, and it also is just very, it was like in the beginning of a relationship with somebody, and it was just like, I mean, music is dramatic in nature, but it just was very like yearning, and since then I've been like, bye, you know.
0: You're
1: like,
0: so distant from it now.
1: Yeah. I don't speak to him, don't plan on it. So it's just kind of like, we're done. And now I'm like releasing this song as if real time. I'm like, I miss him, I love him. And I'm like, ugh.
0: Yeah. So, you're like getting the ick from yourself.
1: wish him well, but I'm like, oh my gosh, yeah.
0: Hey, at least he gave you a great song.
1: A lot of great songs,
0: a lot of them.
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0: We've got Ashley Cook hosting this week along with me. I'm Elena, and we are talking about all the things, catching up. Ashley, last time you were here, we had so much fun talking about, I mean, so many things, but one of the things that we got deep into that people were loving to learn about you was the fact that you and your sister really grew up, like, in the midst of prime Disney Channel days, like Hannah Montana. You were on the set of these things. Like, you have the coolest stories. When we talked about all of this last time, I also, like, learned so much about your sister and just love the way that you talked about her. And I ended up going and following her, and I'll watch all of her stuff. And since, like, all of that, I've just become obsessed with your family. Like, y'all's vibe is immaculate. Like, I just love how close you are and how lovely you are with each other. And I know that, you know, in years past, you guys had gone through some really dark times and you've come out on the other end. And I just want to hear about, like, what this season of life is like with your family.
1: This season is so much fun. Yeah. I'm not even gonna lie. It, you know, to your point, we had been through quite a bit. My sister had, like, a big thyroid issue, and she went through a lot of health issues. My dad had cancer for the fifth time. My mom had a heart attack. It was both of my grandparents, both my mom's mom and my dad's mom passed away in the same year. It was a really dark year for a second there. And we all, I mean, to your point, my family is so close. I don't know what I'd do without them. Like, they truly... We're closer than most, I would say.
0: Yeah.
1: Which is such a blessing. They live down the road from me, and we're all in town, and they're just the best. And so, you know, we held each other together while the season was happening, and now it's fun to kind of watch all of us fly in it.
0: Yeah.
1: It's been really fun. My dad's healthy; he's in remission. My mom got a stent in her heart, and thankfully was, like, you know, pretty close to a scary situation happening, but thankfully she's good. The doctors took really good care of her. My sister is so healthy and in a relationship and so in love.
0: With Danae Hayes.
1: Yes,
0: everybody loves their relationship as well.
1: She's a comedian. She's literally, family dinners with her are next level.
0: I can only imagine. Yeah.
1: We were just at the lake together for 4th of July, and she's just the best. Like, they're so happy and so in love, and they bought a lake house, and they're awesome, and just makes me happy to see Jen loved so well and flying and flourishing and all of it. So it's a really fun season. It feels like everything kind of was difficult to get us to a spot to get to enjoy the sunshine again.
0: Yeah.
1: And I mean, this tour, like, my whole family is, like, coming to damn near every show. And they're like, we have to be there for the Ryman. It's the Ryman. We have to be there.
0: Yes, of course.
1: And so they're so excited. I might, like, bring Jen out on stage or something. I don't know. We'll see.
0: I hope you do. I mean, Jen was in your video for, was that High School Sweetheart?
1: She can sing. Yeah, uh-huh. She can sing too. So I might bring her out for a song or something. Yeah, we'll see. We'll see what happens. But
0: What would she sing?
1: I don't know. I don't know yet.
0: Yeah.
1: We'll see. I've written some stuff that nobody's ever heard before, like sister songs, so maybe that could be fun to do. I can imagine
0: that Ryman show is going to be a little different, huh?
1: It is. Yeah. I've already planned. The openers are different for that show specifically. We haven't announced who it is yet. Openers are different. I'm going to bring some friends out for it. It's going to be like a different show than the rest of the tour. So if you're coming to the tour and you want to come see a show that's different than the rest of the tour, come to the Ryman.
0: Definitely do the Ryman.
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3: Hey there, Backstage Country. It's Elena, and we have got Ashley Cook here as my co-host this week. It has been so much
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4: 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Well, stories from me and so much more coming up on Backstage Country.

0: It's Backstage Country. We got Ashley Cook hosting this week. And Ashley, your self-titled album, it just came out on Friday. And now, let's start with Baby Blues, considering this is the single right now.
1: Yes, it is. This is one of those songs that is a different chapter for me. It's fun, it's flirty, it's just a good time. And it's really cool to see how fans have grabbed onto it. And, like, I mean, I go to these shows and people are holding up signs asking me to serenade their husbands or their wives or whatever. And I'm like, ah, this is so fun. So it's been so fun to get to see how it's kind of taken on a life of its own, and now that it's just growing to be such a big song. That's all you can ask for. I think I remember with Your Place, a similar thing happened where I started teasing it online, you know, before it was even recorded. Like, it was just the demo that I started teasing. Same thing with Baby Blues. And then I fought for it in the rooms, and I was like, I want to cut the song. And
0: having those experiences back to back with two different songs where your instincts were right, does it make you trust your instincts on, like, a new level?
1: I will say, yeah.
0: Yeah.
1: I'm naturally a really indecisive person. Like, I just feel like I have a hard time. I'm a Gemini. I'm always all over the place, like, trying to figure out what I want, when I want, and all the things. And I feel like with Your Place, with It's Been a Year, and Baby Blues, or three songs that, you know, my team were like, these are great songs, but they thought other songs would kind of be the more, you know, spearheading songs. And I had a gut feeling about all three of those songs, and now they're the biggest songs in my set. And so it's just a really cool thing where, you know, the creativity and God and all of the things, I feel like it all aligns to create this art that then translates past what I'm trying to do. You know, it's just
0: so
1: it's
0: validating.
1: It's really cool. Yeah,
0: it really is.
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11: 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I'm ready to come back and do it again.
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11: There'll be a family member and will come up and give me a hug or shake my hand and say, hey, you took care of my dad X number of years ago, and they just wanted to say thank you and how much it meant to them. 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

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Stick around because we're going to share some new music I hope you're going to love. The Backstage Breakout single is coming your way in just a few on Backstage Country.

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1: I'm Ashley Cook, your backstage country host this week, and I'm sharing cuts from my just-released brand-new self-titled album. And coming up, the story behind another

0: stories behind the songs on Backstage Country.
1: It's Backstage Country. Ashley Cook is here. We're talking all about the new self-titled album, which is now available. And Ashley, one more song that I want to talk about that you did release early was X's.
2: Yeah.
1: This is a great one. And I mean, the line, your writing is just so good. And the twists that you put on everything, including this one.
2: Thank you.
1: But what was it about this song that you couldn't hold back until August 14th?
2: It was one of my favorite songs that I had written for this record.
1: I figured.
2: Yeah, mm-hmm. It was one of those songs. I feel like a lot of this record was written not in the way that I've written before. Like, normally I'll walk into a room, I'll have, you know, a list of titles in my notes app, and I'll be like, we should write this today, and I just write the best song possible for the day. Well, I was in a room on Music Row with a couple of my favorite co-writers. It was Emily Wiseband, Ashley Gourley, and Will Weatherly.
1: Stacked!
2: Yeah, it was so much fun.
1: Yeah.
2: And we're writing, and we started writing this other song, completely different song. And we're in the middle of writing this song, and we're like, yeah, this is a cool one, whatever. Well, then Emily was talking a different line and was spitting out a line for this current song we were writing. And she said, well, don't you know that crossing lines makes X's?
1: Just outright said it like that?
2: I mean, she's brilliant. Emily Wiseband is like generational brilliant. She's so great. And we all were like, well, that could be a whole nother song.
1: Mm-hmm.
2: And so we just wrote this song. It wasn't about anybody specific when I wrote it. It was just kind of like about, you know, somebody that crosses a line and crosses a boundary, whether it's cheating or just like it's sketchy with the person they said not to worry about, like whatever it is. It's like crossing lines makes X's, like, don't you know you did it? It was just like a really fun, sassy song. And we wrote the whole song. It was really easy to write it. We ended up changing a few words in it after the fact just because I was like, I want this verse to be perfect. And it came out just being so fun. And one of my favorite songs in the set, to be honest, now.
1: And this is one that we got a little glimpse into the making of.
2: Yeah.
1: I remember you posting it and like having that moment. And that's how I heard it in the end. Like, now I can't wait to hear it live because of that little like kind of call and repeat-ish kind of situation. Yes.
2: Yeah. Uh-huh. And we have something during the set where I do. It's called the X's Hotline. And I have friends throughout, you know, the industry or fans, whatever it is, per show, I have them record a voicemail. That's like a 15-second voicemail of something they wish they could tell their ex. And I play it during the show. So like CMA Fest, it was like Carly Pierce, Megan Maroney, Lauren Elena. They all recorded voicemails. Yeah, and it's like, you know the exes they're talking about a lot of the time, which is fun.
1: Yeah.
2: I do. So it's very fun to kind of see. But it's a moment. It's a moment for guys, girls, whoever, that feel like they have an ex they want to say something to, and they just have a moment. Like a couple days ago, I was at a festival in Wisconsin, and there was a sweet girl named Tori who was working the festival, and she was a big fan, came to a bunch of shows, and she was like, Ashley, my ex-boyfriend, the one who ghosted me, is at this festival. He's watching, he's gonna watch your show tonight. And I was like, Tori, you're the ex's hotline girl. Give him a piece of your mind. And so she laid into him for 15 seconds and it played on the PA and he was there and I was like, take that, you know? So it's fun. It's like it adds an element to every show that people don't know is coming.
1: Yeah.
2: And it's fun for me to like involve people, just like the Baby Blues moment. It's like something that involves people in the show.
1: I love the way your brain works.
2: Thank
1: and
2: you
1: I
2: so
1: love
2: much.
1: That when it comes to your vision for live moments and of course your writing. Let's go ahead and hear this one. Will you introduce it?
2: This one is X's off the brand new record on Backstage Country. Song

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0: 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But there's hope. 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

0: It's Backstage Country, wrapping up another day with Miss Ashley Cook as your host. You are a natural at this. We already knew.
1: Well, thank you so much. Right back at you. I'm having so much fun hanging out with you and sharing some of the stories behind my brand new album. It's self-titled. So many stories behind it. And it includes my latest hit, Baby Blues.
0: Which we love. And we're going to see everyone back here tomorrow on Backstage Country.

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1: 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WWKT King Street, Sumter, Florence. Home of the Mickey Finn Studios. Mickey Finn's, the PD's number one party supply headquarters. 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

0: Arlington sweating.
1: I'm baking like a toasted cheeser. It's so hot here.
0: Hartsville's grilling. And we're over here playing nine in a row on the cat.
2: 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Whoa, now. You know you got everybody looking.

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8: Your overnight weather for the PD. It stays hot and muggy with a low near 74. Tomorrow, 95 degrees with a 55% chance.

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1: Your overnight weather for the PD. It stays hot and muggy with a low near 74. Tomorrow, 95 degrees with a 55% chance of thunderstorms. Friday for high school football, 94 degrees and a 69% chance of evening thunderstorms as we get close to kickoff.
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2: Your overnight weather for the PD. It stays hot and muggy with a low near 74. Tomorrow, 95 degrees with a 55% chance of thunderstorms. Friday for high school football, 94 degrees and a 69% chance of evening thunderstorms as we get close to kickoff.
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1: Your overnight weather for the PD. It stays hot and muggy with a low near 74. Tomorrow, 95 degrees with a 55% chance of thunderstorms. Friday for high school football, 94 degrees and a 69% chance of evening thunderstorms as we get close to kickoff.
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1: Your overnight weather for the PD. It stays hot and muggy with a low near 74. Tomorrow, 95 degrees with a 55% chance of thunderstorms. Friday for high school football, 94 degrees and a 69% chance of evening thunderstorms as we get close to kickoff.
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0: Arlington's sweating.
1: 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It's so hot here.
0: Hartsville's grilling. And we're over here playing nine in a row on the cat.

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3: Your overnight weather for the PD. It stays hot and muggy with a low near 74. Tomorrow, 95 degrees with a 55% chance of thunderstorms. Friday for high school football, 94 degrees and a 69% chance of evening thunderstorms as we get close to kickoff.
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0: 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WWKT King Street, Sumter, Florence. Home of the Mickey Finn Studios. Mickey Finn's, the PD's number one party supply headquarters. Now, another hour of today's country on
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1: New World Schoolworm gets a lot of attention in the cattle industry, but that's not the only animal agriculture sector that needs to stay vigilant. Dr. Justin Talley of Oklahoma State University's Entomology Department talked about NWS in pork production.
2: So when we think about the New World Screwworm, it's not a big risk for commercial swine, because in the commercial sector, there's a lot of eyes on those animals, and it's very much contained into a vertical industry structure.
1: However, that doesn't mean pork producers shouldn't pay close attention.
2: What we're concerned about is like our swine breeders that are producing livestock for like the show pig industry. There's a higher risk with that because, one, they're outside, which creates access for the fly. Two, there's some injuries that can occur due to outside pens and other things that can make it conducive for the fly to come in and impact that type of sector.
1: He said Oklahoma State University is researching ways to battle animal diseases, including African swine fever.
2: Yeah, so some of the research we've done with the support of Oklahoma Pork Council is that when we think about some projects, it's about preparedness and prevention. And one of those projects is if we have to manage animal mortality. So in the case that African swine fever does arrive and we have to depopulate a herd to stop that transmission, what are some strategies, mitigation strategies? And one project that we did, we showed that if you do some what we call modified burial with some what we call carbon resource, it could be wood shavings or other type of carbon material, and getting a cover over those animals in a timely manner reduces the risk of transmitting that virus.
1: USDA's August outlook for meat production reflects various month-over-month changes in the species categories, Rod Bain reports.
3: An offset impacts USDA's August meat production forecast for this year.
4: Lower beef production forecast for 2026, and we're expecting that to largely carry through into 2027. U.S. pork production reduced by about 80 million pounds this month for 2026. Broilers, there the story is a little bit different. We're seeing an increase in production. We raised our production forecast by 70 million pounds. And turkeys, we raised by 40 million pounds.
3: Leading to lower total meat production forecast in 2026. World Agricultural Outlook Board Chair Mark Jekinowski adds the meat category production forecasts are varied in reflection of impacts to this month's price projections. Lower steer and broiler price forecasts for this year from the previous month, while hog and turkey price forecasts increased month over month. I'm Rod Bain reporting for the U.S. Department of Agriculture in Washington, D.C.
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7: Your overnight weather for the PD. It stays hot and muggy with a low near 74. Tomorrow, 95 degrees with a 55% chance of thunderstorms. Friday for high school football, 94 degrees and a 69% chance of evening thunderstorms as we get close to kickoff.
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1: FSN News, I'm Kyle Nash. I'm USDA says record corn exports are key to helping absorb record corn production and support prices in the last 2 years. Record U.S. corn harvests the past 2 years are finding their way into export markets. World Agriculture Outlook Board Chair Mark Jackanowski.
2: For the back year, the crop that's currently being marketed, we raised our export forecast by 75 million bushels to another new record, 3.4 billion bushels of U.S. corn exports from the old crop. And then for the new crop year, we increased our export forecast by an equivalent 75 million bushels.
1: Helping boost the average season-ending corn price to $4.50 a bushel due to tightening supplies.
2: U.S. ending stocks tighten up a fair amount this month, down 137 million bushels to 1.65 billion, and that would be down almost 300 million bushels year over year.
1: Boosting the average season-ending corn price by 10 cents at $4.50 a bushel, the current corn price is at or near break-even based on production costs, yield, local basis, and trucking and storage costs. But 3 years of low crop prices and soaring input costs have left many producers in the red and led to an increase in bankruptcies over the last 2 years. New data from the Association of Equipment Manufacturers shows U.S. sales of agriculture tractors fell nearly 11% in July compared to a year ago, with combine sales dropped more than 5%. AEM Senior Vice President Kurt Blades says the slowdown reflects broader challenges facing agriculture today.
3: When you talk about the overarching ag economy, you can point to any number of things, whether it's, you know, demand driven, whether it's commodity prices, whether it's input prices, whether it is loan interest rates or just general uncertainty of the global economy. Those are all factors that are leading to the ag economy being a little bit soft and also leading to those capital equipment purchases like equipment to be a little bit soft as well.
1: Kyle Nash, I'm SFN News.
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Broadcasting live from the Mickey Finn's Cat Country Studios, this is 99.3 The Cat, WWKT Kingstree, Sumter, Florence. Mickey Finn's, 550 Pamplico Highway, 194 South Cashewa Drive, and 3035 Dr. Johnny Bruce Road. 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

0: Notable bits of data revealed in one of USDA's most anticipated crop production reports of the year, Rod Bain reports.
1: USDA's August crop production report, one of the most anticipated in the annual series.
2: The first survey-based yield and production forecast of the season for the nation's row crops, including corn, soybeans, and cotton, as well as an updated forecast for the small grain crops.
1: Anthony Prilliman of the National Agricultural Statistics Service starts with corn. Last year setting record production numbers. What about this year?
2: Production is forecast at 16 billion bushels. That is down 5.9% from 2025. They have realized this will be the second highest production total on record.
1: In fact, several corn crop categories this season are also expected to reach near record levels.
2: Planted acreage at 96.7 million was raised 1.5%, or nearly 1.4 million acres from what was estimated in the June acreage report. However, acreage is down 2.1% from last year. Harvested area for grain is forecast at nearly 88.6 million acres. That is up 1.3% from the previous forecast, but 2.9% lower than last year. This year's planted total is down from last year, but still represents the third highest planted area on record. And if realized, this will be the second highest harvested acreage for grain since 1944.
1: As for corn yield in the August crop production forecast,
2: yield is forecast at 180.7 bushels per acre. That is down 3.1% or 5.8 bushels from the previous year. Even though yield is forecast to be down from last year, if realized, it would represent the second highest U.S. corn yield on record.
1: What about other major fall harvested row crops and their production projections?
2: Soybean numbers, yield is forecast at 52.7 bushels per acre. That is down 0.6% or 0.3 bushel from the previous year. Production is forecast at nearly 4.52 billion bushels. That is up 6% from 2025. Cotton numbers, yield is forecast at 798 pounds per acre. That is down 6.3% or 54 pounds from the previous year. And then production is forecast at 13.6 million bales, down 2.1% from 2025.
1: As for wheat, the August report confirms the significant year-over-year decline in winter wheat harvest.
2: Production is forecast at nearly 990 million bushels. That is down 0.1% from the July forecast and down 29.4% from last season. If realized, this will be the lowest U.S. production since 1963.
1: I'm Rod Bain reporting for the U.S. Department of Agriculture in Washington, D.C.
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9: Happy Thursday, PD. Here is your community broadcaster's weather for August the 20th. Still very hot outside, 95 degrees with a 55% chance of afternoon thunderstorms. To get those outdoor plans done this morning. And your big forecast for high school football, 94 degrees with a 69% chance of evening thunderstorms. So we'll be monitoring that radar very closely.
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0: Ella Langley, Be Her. It's 99.3 The Cat. Good morning to you. 6:31 on your Thursday. Highs today going to reach the upper 90s once again. As a matter of fact, we are under another one of those heat advisories from 11 until 8 this evening. So just be aware of that. So we're looking at heat index, you know, into 100s yet again today. The good news is hopefully by really Friday night, Saturday, we start to cool down a good bit. We're looking at 86, the afternoon high on Saturday. So not bad. The trade-off is you can see some showers and storms going from Friday night into Saturday morning. But outside of that, I'm okay with that. So thankfully, knock on wood, this little heat dome is going to kind of break up a little bit. Hey, Carly Pierce, we haven't really heard from her in a hot minute. And for a while, she was like the hottest thing on country radio, kind of like Ella Langley is right now. Then it was Lainey Wilson, and then Ella Langley, and now Carly Pierce is on her way back. She has a new album coming up on August the 28th. It's called Honest Woman. And the reason why I'm bringing this up is because there's a song on the album. It's called He Don't Like My Dogs. And she wrote this after she broke up with a guy because he was mean to her dog, Johnny. Well, she said, quote, I was in a relationship where someone was not nice to Johnny at all. And that was it. So Johnny and I talked. We kicked him out of the family. And my favorite thing about this is he will know exactly that this song is about him when he hears it. A lot of things to unpack there. One, she's having conversations with her dog. David Berkowitz used to do that. You know, the serial killer from back in the day. By the way, the whole David Berkowitz thing, if you didn't know, that was kind of his defense that he was mentally insane and everything else, and the dog told him to do it. He actually admitted later on down the line that, yeah, the dog never talked to him. He just made that up so he wouldn't get the death penalty. But she openly admits she's talking to her dog. So we're going the Taylor Swift / Carrie Underwood route of writing breakup songs about guys. That seems to be the route that a lot of people take in country and pop music for some reason. Now, when guys do it, they get ripped. Get totally ripped about, you know, how dare you write about your ex-girlfriend or whatever. Now, girls do it. It's cool. I mean, Carrie Underwood's taking baseball bats to things, and Taylor Swift is all but saying the name in her song, so why not, Carly? I mean, Carrie and Taylor made a career out of it. Rascal Flatts on the way. Kenny Chesney, Billy Currington coming up. It's 99.3 The Cat. 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
2: It is time for Dad Jokes. And of course, it's brought to you by our great friends over at Hotspot Wholesale Furniture. 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Mickey, thank you, buddy. Hope you're having a good one. All right, here's today's dad joke. Did you hear about the T-Rex who sells guns? Well, of course, he's a small arms dealer. Get it? T-Rex with their small arms? If you have a dad joke for tomorrow morning, send it my way. I need one more to wrap up this week. On the way, I'm sorry, but I've laughed about that joke since he sent it to me yesterday. Jordan Davis is on the way. Morgan Wallen and Jelly Roll lined up for you. 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
8: From the WMBF Newsroom, I'm Lauren Korn. Guns and drugs found in a Darlington home landed 2 men in jail. Deputies arrested Shala and Rodney Williams after multiple agencies, including SLED, served a warrant at the home on Pineville Road last week. That's where they allegedly found weed, meth, and 3 guns, including one that appeared stolen. Both face several drug charges, while Shala is also charged with having a stolen firearm. A Ring camera helped nab three people, including a teen, for a drive-by shooting in Marion. Police arrested 27-year-old Tyree Suggs, 19-year-old Jaquan Killings, and a 17-year-old on Wednesday. The trio allegedly shot an 18-year-old man Tuesday on Martin Luther King Drive before driving away. All three are now being held without bond. If you have any more information, please call 843-423-8616. Two school bus crashes in just 2 days in Marlboro County. The first happened Tuesday afternoon when the district says a car pulled out in front of a high school bus, but it's unclear where. Then Wednesday morning, another bus crash, this one on Highway 9, while apparently picking up students headed to Wallace Elementary in Wallace. Luckily, no one was hurt. From the WMBF Newsroom, I'm Lauren Korn.
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0: Summers, I am Palmer. Good morning to you. It is 7:10. We're inside the Mickey Finn's Cat Country Studios, and well, it looks like Netflix is being sued. Well, not because of, you know, they keep raising their rates. It's over K-pop Demon Hunters. Story's a little wild, y'all. By a Christian metal band called Demon Hunter. They're claiming trademark infringement and unfair competition. Yeah, I would definitely call that unfair competition. The band, which identifies itself as a, quote, well-known and celebrated band, says they had the name first and have been using it for decades. They claim that Netflix and its partners have, quote, created a substantial likelihood of confusion between the two bands and brands, which has damaged them in, quote, an amount not yet ascertainable. Netflix says the band claims are without merit and they will vigorously defend themselves. For the record, Demon Hunter, the Christian metal band, has 12 albums. If there's any confusion at all, why didn't we hear about this until now? Well, money. No doubt. I mean, K-pop Demon Hunters, on many levels, is still one of the biggest things on the planet. And in fairness, I've been in multiple different formats. You know, I haven't always just done country. I've never heard of Demon Hunter. So, kind of a stretch. Will they get any money out of it? I doubt it. I mean, it's worth a swing, though. I don't blame them. Jason Aldean's on the way. Luke Combs, Bailey Zimmerman lined up for you. But I don't know. I kind of feel like this is one of those frivolous things. But good luck.
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0: chased glory, lived consequences. 500 miles against the Lady in Black. 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
5: Happy Thursday, PD. Here is your community broadcaster's weather for August the 20th. Still very hot outside, 95 degrees with a 55% chance of afternoon thunderstorms. To get those outdoor plans done this morning. Inch big forecast for high school football, 94 degrees with a 69% chance of evening thunderstorms. So we'll be monitoring that radar very closely.
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0: Lauren Elena, Chase Matthew right there. That is, of course, All My Exes. I am Palmer. Thanks so much for hanging out with me. I do appreciate you guys. And I do want to say a big thank you to everybody who entered the PD Outdoor Classic that's going to be happening over at the Florence Center this weekend. And had a bunch of entries. And we do have a winner, Freddie Demery. He entered and said he would like to take his significant other and two youngest boys. They love hunting, fishing, and they just like the outdoors period. Love the outdoors period. So congratulations. Also, I'm going to be hooking up a couple more people on that page just for entering. So pay attention to your Facebook Messenger. But Freddie, I did send you a message on how to get these tickets and everything else. So again, thanks to everybody who entered, and we'll have another fun contest soon. As a matter of fact, right there on my Facebook page. Riley Green coming up. Also, Sam Hunt, Scotty McCreary lined up for you as well. It's 99.3 The Cat.
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0: Stella Leffley there. That is Boston. It's 99.3 The Cat. I am Palmer, 749 on your Thursday morning. Hope you guys are doing well. This is an interesting story, and it's a very interesting social experiment that's going on in Houston, and it's from a teacher. Her students, she has set up a corner in her room, and she calls it the fart corner. It's in the same spot every day, and let me give you the rundown. So this teacher has set this corner up, and the students can, you know, choose to pass gas secretly, or they can just go to that corner and everybody knows they're responsible. In a TikTok that has millions of views, the teacher shows off the classroom quote-unquote fart corner. She says, if you need to fart, simply come on over here and fart. Take about 10 seconds, spray, and go sit down. No one cares. In the caption she read, she says, just trying to keep the funk in one area. Now, the fart corner is in the same spot where kids can return library books. Now, the teacher was shocked at the response, so she posted a follow-up saying, just trying to make it a little less embarrassing and give the kids space. Okay. I have thoughts on this. First of all, it's embarrassing, even as an adult, if that happens. You have to, okay, we'll just use her word, fart, in public. You just pray to God it's silent but deadly, right? And I don't know if that's like a great idea to try to quote unquote keep the funk in one corner. And then if you go to that corner, everybody knows you're doing it. So there's no, ooh, you know, little Johnny over there did it or Sarah over there did it. You know, the mystery's kind of gone at that point. And did they become the fart kid? You know, if they use the corner. That's interesting, because kids are cruel, man. I mean, it's like as an adult, you can kind of go, all right, man, you know, it happens. It's all good. Whatever. No one really cares. But, yeah, I don't know. I'm going to say no. Get rid of the fart corner. Get rid of the timeout corner. Just get rid of all the corners. That's what I'm saying. Dear Lord. What's next? We'll find out on TikTok, I'm sure, next week. Dan and Shay's on the way. Got some Corey Kent, Kenny Chesney. Is farting that big of a deal? You have to have a fart corner? That's my question.
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5: From the WMBF Newsroom, I'm Lauren Korn. Guns and drugs found in a Darlington home landed two men in jail. Deputies arrested Shala and Rodney Williams after multiple agencies, including SLED, served a warrant at the home on Pineville Road last week. That's where they allegedly found weed, meth, and three guns, including one that appeared stolen. Both face several drug charges, while Shala is also charged with having a stolen firearm. A Ring camera helped nab three people, including a teen, for a drive-by shooting in Marion. Police arrested 27-year-old Tyree Suggs, 19-year-old Jaquan Killings, and a 17-year-old on Wednesday. The trio allegedly shot an 18-year-old man Tuesday on Martin Luther King Drive before driving away. All three are now being held without bond. If you have any more information, please call 843-423-8616. Two school bus crashes in just 2 days in Marlboro County. The first happened Tuesday afternoon when the district says a car pulled out in front of a high school bus, but it's unclear where. Then Wednesday morning, another bus crash, this one on Highway 9, while apparently picking up students headed to Wallace Elementary in Wallace. Luckily, no one was hurt. From the WMBF Newsroom, I'm Lauren Korn.
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2: 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Home of the Mickey Finn Studios. 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
1: Good morning, sir. Care for some coffee?
0: Well, he's trying. 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

0: right there and favorite country song. It's 99.3 The Cat. I am Palmer. Good morning to you. It is 8:12. A little foggy out there, so take it easy on your way into work and or school. Highs today, it's going to be another scorcher, you know, for the most part. Mid to upper 90s is what we're looking at. I'm sure the heat index is going to be in the 100s, so yay for that. But the good news is it looks like we're going to break that heat dome here beginning really kind of Friday night. Get some showers and thunderstorms rolling in, and the temperature will drop. Like Saturday's high is only in the upper 80s. So, and it looks like for the most part, we stay in the lower 90s and upper 80s all next week. Hey, Lainey Wilson, not like she's, you know, needing to do more, but she is. She's heading to Netflix. The Grammy award-winning artist is going to star, or guest star, I should say, in the second season of Leanne. It's a dark comedy following a Southern woman's navigating life after an unexpected inheritance. The show stars Redneck Woman Society creator, comedian Leanne Morgan, who plays a fictionalized version of herself. This season 2 is currently in production. No official premiere date yet has been announced, but we will see Lainey Wilson in there. So that's really huge, because she's been doing a lot of crossover stuff between country music and television. And that's awesome for her. And it opens the door for a lot of other country stars to kind of do the same thing. You know, Riley Green's another one who's been doing a lot of that. So we'll have to see if more follow in their suit. But I think that's a great thing for country music. Morgan Wallen's coming up. Thomas Rhett, Dustin Lynch lined up for you as well. It's 99.3 The Cat. 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
2: Happy Thursday, PD. Here is your community broadcaster's weather for August the 20th. Still very hot outside, 95 degrees with a 55% chance of afternoon thunderstorms. To get those outdoor plans done this morning. And your big forecast for high school football, 94 degrees with a 69% chance of evening thunderstorms. So we'll be monitoring that radar very closely.
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0: Shaboozy and good news. It's 99.3 of the Cat, 8:31 on your Thursday morning. I am Palmer inside the Mickey Finn's Cat Country Studios. Appreciate y'all hanging out. Highs today in the mid-90s. Still going to be another warm day out there. So hopefully it's one of the last really, really hot days that we have over the next week or so. Friday night, expect some showers, thunderstorms into Saturday morning, and afternoon highs on Saturday only in the upper 80s. So hopefully a little bit of relief there. Facebook may be in a little bit of a trouble because they're being sued. And this isn't your typical lawsuit. They are being sued for $1.4 trillion by 29 U.S. states. The states are allegedly saying that Facebook and Instagram are operating in a way that's hazardous to children's health. This massive lawsuit isn't just about money. Zuckerberg and his company, if they lose, things could look a lot different on your Facebook feed and social media and Instagram. Here are some of the things they're saying that could change. The death of the infinite scroll and autoplay when you're kind of scrolling through reels. The end of the like button. One of the main ways they say that teens get hooked on social media is basically because, well, the more likes they get, the more popular they feel, the more they're going to post, yada, yada, yada. No more algorithmic manipulation. That would be nice. That would be great. Because for people who make money on Facebook, and it's all done by views and likes and things like that, they sometimes, when they figure out, oh, this person over here is making some money, they kind of hammer your algorithm and you just kind of disappeared from the main feed for the most part. So it's a little bit of a weird thing that they do to make sure you don't make enough money to, you know, really matter. Curbing frequent notifications. Like mine, my notifications are off because that would just be insane on my home screen on my phone. But they're saying that that's going to cut down any excessive push notifications that are designed to get you back into the app. And the death of Finsta, which is essentially burnout. And it kind of, what they're saying is with this, they have multiple accounts. And the whole purpose of that is you can be anonymous and do all this other stuff. So they're basically saying that could go away as well. I mean, just kind of looking at that, I think everybody would appreciate all of those changes, especially the algorithm stuff that they mess with. And it's like, I was talking with Mudflap. Mudflap and I both make money on Facebook, to be full honest. And it's not like life-changing. It's enough to pay a bill, that type of thing. And he just got into it and he made pretty decent money. And I say decent, it was like a couple hundred bucks. The very next month, he made like 20. And this is what Facebook does. He changed nothing on his Facebook page. And it does the same thing to me. Some posts blow up more than others for no reason at all. And it just makes absolutely no sense. And when you think you figured out the algorithm, it just goes away. And everything that you were doing that worked doesn't work anymore. And all the opposite things work, and they do it to save money, I'm telling you. Parmalee's on the way. Also, Bailey Zimmerman, Kane Brown lined up for you as well. It's 99.3 The Cat.
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Chevy Silverado. It's 99.3 The Cat. I am Palmer, and if you happen to be going to Philadelphia anytime soon, don't go out early in the morning because Philadelphia police are searching for a young man wearing a Halloween-style mask who's been threatening people in pre-dawn encounters downtown. The suspect is estimated to be somewhere between 16 and 20 years old and appears to be filming confrontations on his phone while wearing what resembles a Chucky doll mask. In one city center incident last week, the man chased a female jogger around 5:30 in the morning, holding his phone toward her and asking, "Are you ready to die?" The woman fled, of course, screaming until the suspect broke off and ran underneath some underground rail station. Police have suggested at one point that he had a weapon, though none was observed. Now, if he gets caught, which he eventually will, because let's be honest, Philadelphia is like any other major city. They have cameras all over the place. Something will identify him. He's going to be arrested for charges, including terroristic threats, harassment, simple assault, and intimidation. So, in other words, he's going away for a hot minute. Good Lord. I'm telling you, the world's going to hell, and people are absolutely insane. Tyler Hubbard's on the way, also Morgan Wallen and Chris Young coming up next. See, they wouldn't do that down here because everybody's packing. Not in Philadelphia, apparently, but here, if anybody did that down here, this would be a totally different story about how a 16 to 20-year-old man is dead wearing a Chucky mask because he threatened people. I promise, if he ran towards anybody down here, it'd be game over. 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

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WWKT King Street, Sumter, Florence. Mickey Finn's, 550 Pamplico Highway, 194 South Cashua Drive, and 3035 Dr. Johnny Bruce Road. 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
5: Happy Thursday, PD. Here is your community broadcaster's weather for August the 20th. Still very hot outside, 95 degrees with a 55% chance of afternoon thunderstorms. To get those outdoor plans done this morning. And your big forecast for high school football, 94 degrees with a 69% chance of evening thunderstorms. So we'll be monitoring that radar very closely.
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6: Happy Thursday, PD. Here is your community broadcaster's weather for August the 20th. Still very hot outside, 95 degrees with a 55% chance of afternoon thunderstorms. To get those outdoor plans done this morning. Inch big forecast for high school football, 94 degrees with a 69% chance of evening thunderstorms. So we'll be monitoring that radar very closely.
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0: 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Home of the Mickey Finn Studios. 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
12: Happy Thursday, PD. Here is your community broadcaster's weather for August the 20th. Still very hot outside, 95 degrees with a 55% chance of afternoon thunderstorms. To get those outdoor plans done this morning. And your big forecast for high school football, 94 degrees with a 69% chance of evening thunderstorms. So we'll be monitoring that radar very closely.
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1: I'm baking like a toasted cheeser. It's so hot here.
0: Hartsville's grilling. And we're over here playing nine in a row on the Cat.

Montana sky. Driven up and down the coast a few times. London, Paris, paradise. But ain't got much memory of the scenes. Come to think, I missed them all.

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Mickey Finn's, 550 Pamplico Highway, 194 South Cashewa Drive, and 3035 Dr. Johnny Bruce Road. Three locations, one great place to

So this woman's driving down a Myrtle Beach Road, and she looks over, and she sees a 10-foot python. Now, this is a huge problem down in the Florida area. Really hope it doesn't become a problem here, because as you, I'm sure, are aware, pythons are not native to South Carolina, but you have people that will buy their kids baby pythons. I don't know why. It's weird to me, too. I don't get it. Whatever. If you do, fine. But then when it gets too big for the tank, don't just let it outdoors. Don't just put it out in your yard. That's illegal. Don't do that. So that's what they suspect happened, because there's just not a random 10-foot python going down the road. He was an albino, too. Standing out. Here's Bailey Zimmerman.

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13: Happy Thursday, PD. Here is your community broadcaster's weather for August the 20th. Still very hot outside, 95 degrees with a 55% chance of afternoon thunderstorms. To get those outdoor plans done this morning. And your big forecast for high school football, 94 degrees with a 69% chance of evening thunderstorms. So we'll be monitoring that radar very closely.
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0: 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Darlington may be too tough to tame, but it's never too tough to win tickets right here on 99.3 The Cat.
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6: Happy Thursday, PD. Here is your community broadcaster's weather for August the 20th. Still very hot outside, 95 degrees with a 55% chance of afternoon thunderstorms. To get those outdoor plans done this morning. And your big forecast for high school football, 94 degrees with a 69% chance of evening thunderstorms. So we'll be monitoring that radar very closely.
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0: Going to be a hot weekend this weekend. Friday, a high of 95. Saturday, cooling off a little bit to a high of 88. And then Sunday, a high of 93 degrees.
1: Well, school's back in session for most of us. Summer's coming to an end. 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Hey, folks, Alan Rudd here for the all-new Burns Kia right here in Orangeburg. 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
1: 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WWKT King Street, Sumter, Florence. Home of the Mickey Finn Studios. Mickey Finn's, the PD's number one party supply headquarters. 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
9: Happy Thursday, PD. Here is your community broadcaster's weather for August the 20th. Still very hot outside, 95 degrees with a 55% chance of afternoon thunderstorms. To get those outdoor plans done this morning. And your big forecast for high school football, 94 degrees with a 69% chance of evening thunderstorms. So we'll be monitoring that radar very closely.
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0: Luke Bryan. Oh, 993, the cat. So half of the people will celebrate and the other half of the people will be sad at this next bit of information. Last night's sunset, that marked the last 8 p.m. sunset of 2026. The next sunset after 8 p.m. doesn't come until April 30th of 2027. Everybody stay calm. I'm entering into soup season.
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0: 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Tickets are going fast, so grab yours today at the Golden Saddle, Shannon Salon, or Pam T. Sherrill Realty. 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
12: Happy Thursday, PD. Here is your community broadcaster's weather for August the 20th. Still very hot outside, 95 degrees with a 55% chance of afternoon thunderstorms to get those outdoor plans done this morning. Inch big forecast for high school football, 94 degrees with a 69% chance of evening thunderstorms. So we'll be monitoring that radar very closely.
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0: kickoff. I wouldn't worry too much. It's going to be a nice relief from the heat. That's all I know. On the way, Ty Myers, Florida Georgia Line, and L. King.
1: Well, school's back in session for most of us. Summer's coming to an end. The dog days of summer are a thing of the past. This is the perfect time to consider that brand new Kia. Hey folks, Alan Rudd here for the all-new Burns Kia right here in Orangeburg. 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

on right now on Carolina Saves Outlaws Championship Rodeo, coming to Camden September the 25th and 26th. Got a pair of tickets for them on Carolina Saves right now. $40 they normally run you. We got them for $20. All in Carolina Saves as we go to Morgan Wallen.

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3: Happy Thursday, PD. Here is your community broadcaster's weather for August the 20th. Still very hot outside, 95 degrees with a 55% chance of afternoon thunderstorms. To get those outdoor plans done this morning. Hinge Big forecast for high school football, 94 degrees with a 69% chance of evening thunderstorms. So we'll be monitoring that radar very closely.
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0: New Country 99.3 The Cat. It's Matt here as we get ready to head on home. Hey, don't forget, next Friday and Saturday at the Brews and Q Festival, going on at Carolina Bank Field. It is free admission on Friday night. The Jeff Mack Band and Chicken Bog Off going on. Now, you do have to put a little money down to be a taster and to, you know, sample the food trucks as well. That's always a big thing, yeah. Need a couple bucks for that. But the admission is free. And bring the kids. Uncle Buddha going to be out there on Saturday. Barbecue competition, car show, all the good fun stuff you can have Saturday for the festival. That's going on at Carolina Bank Field next weekend. Yeah, get ready for that. And we're getting ready for the Drive at 5, brought to you by Mickey Finn's One-Stop Party Shop. We'll do that after Lauren Elena, Zach Brown, and Zach Tuck.
1: Well, school's back in session for most of us. 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
0: 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WWKT King Street, Sumter, Florence. Home of the Mickey Finn Studios. Mickey Finn's, the PD's number one party supply headquarters. 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

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You got Matt with you here, kicking off the Mickey Finn's Drive at 5. And we've also got 9 in a row right now, sponsored by Mayo's Suit City and Suit World of Florence. 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All right, John Morgan, hitting myself.

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14: Happy Thursday, PD. Here is your community broadcaster's weather for August the 20th. Still very hot outside, 95 degrees with a 55% chance of afternoon thunderstorms. To get those outdoor plans done this morning. And your big forecast for high school football, 94 degrees with a 69% chance of evening thunderstorms. So we'll be monitoring that radar very closely.
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0: It's New Country 99.3 The Catch. 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It's all ready for you. No drinking and driving, please. Because you have common sense, right? Okay, just want to make sure. You might want to stock up for the race. Because, you know, that's coming up around the corner here. Got a couple weeks before Darlington hits. So, good time to head on over to Mickey Finn's right now. 21 and over to party, please. 21 and over to party. All righty then. We have Shaboozy, Kane Brown, and Miranda all coming up.
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0: This weekend, saddle up and party at the Golden Saddle, the PD's number one party spot. 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
11: Here's your overnight weather from the Community Broadcasters Weather Center. Tonight stays hot with a low near 76 degrees. Tomorrow, 94 degrees with a 69% chance of evening thunderstorms. Coming up on Saturday, 89 and 72% chance of rain. And Sunday, we'll do it all over again.
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0: weekend, saddle up and party at the Golden Saddle, the PD's number one party spot. Friday night, grab the mic and show them what you got at Saddle Karaoke. Then Saturday night, performing for the very first time in the famous Saddle stage, it's Jamie Lynn and the Carolina Sunset Band. 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Grab that famous Saddle steak while you're there.
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0: 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Dewey and his staff are back from summer vacation. 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The Golden Saddle, 2244 Harry Bird Highway in Darlington. 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
3: 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We're so happy to have her. Ashley Cook is back.
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5: 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Come kiss me one more time.

0: Ashley Cook is your co-host this week, along with me, Elena. Okay. And we are having so much fun.
1: We are. We really are.
0: Yes. The album just came out on Friday. Are there songs on here that you were second-guessing whether it was too much?
1: For sure.
0: Really?
1: Absolutely. There's a couple of songs on this record that I'm like, oh. Like, Girl Who Cried Wolf is literally just like me word vomiting to my friends about how I felt. And very specific details, very real timelines, all the things in the verses, very specific storytelling that I'm like...
0: It's wild to think of this album without that song, honestly.
1: I know.
0: Because it's like such a perfect way to end it, too.
1: And thank you.
0: And it made me like, you know, it left me with something of like wondering. And to hear that you did go back, you ended up going back.
1: Literally the night after we wrote that song.
0: Shut up.
1: He called me to come over that night.
0: He felt it in the air.
1: I think he did. I don't know. Some weird juju was happening.
0: I hear it too. Like, and I listen to the whole album. Then I'm like, oh my gosh, like, I hope she's not still in that space where she's going through. And you're not, right? Okay.
1: Very out of it. Yeah.
0: Yes, you're very out of that. And so, I mean, all of those circles and everything, I mean, listening to, like, when you think back at that, is it exhausting? Like, just thinking of that time of your life and having to now relive it a lot because you're performing
1: it. That is the tough part. You know, I mean, I wrote a lot of this record with and about that person. I had no idea.
0: That's wild.
1: He's super talented. Super talented. Mm-hmm. Absolutely. So talented. But I mean, it is tough. And I think when I first started going through all of the process of, like, what I want to say about the record and sitting in interviews and talking about it, I was like, do I want to just... not say a damn thing and just like let it ride and just say it's a metaphorical, you know, whatever. But then I was like talking to my family and my team again and, you know, overthinking everything and not wanting to hurt anybody in the situation. And I just feel like it would be a disservice to myself if I didn't tell the real story, you know?
0: Well, how's your relationship now? Because like, I feel like a lot of these songs actually are going to be in the award show rotation coming up. Like, I'm going to be shocked if they're not. And that's a lot of celebrating to do with somebody that is now a part of your past, but is going to probably be a part of your future in a different way.
1: For sure.
0: Like, where are you guys at right now?
1: We'll celebrate for sure.
0: Okay, good.
1: Yeah.
0: So you can, that's about it.
1: Yeah. For sure. Wish him well.
0: Okay.
1: He's very talented and I'm glad that we got to make art together. That's about all we're going to be doing, you know? Yeah.
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0: It's Backstage Country. We got Ashley Cook hosting this week. And Ashley, your self-titled album, it just came out on Friday. And now, let's start with Baby Blues, considering this is the single right now.
1: Yes, it is.
0: Well, you mentioned the moment that you made for this show. Yes. And everybody, I'm sure, listening knows about the said moment where she picks somebody out in the crowd.
1: You serenade.
0: Yes, serenades. I mean, they slow it down. It gets sexy. You make the eye contact. It's intense. Like, I feel
1: I do.
0: I can only imagine how many people you have made blush doing this, but it's so fun and so genuine. Yeah. And like you said, like, people are out in the crowd and asking for it at this point. Have there been any awkward moments with it? Like, what has been? Because I'm sure it happens.
1: Yes, for sure. I mean, I'm happy to say that normally it's pretty chill and it's pretty fun and everybody's supportive and having a good time. And like, my biggest fear, I'm a super respectful friend in relationships. Like, I would never want to step on toes. And so I've always been afraid in the beginning of like, am I going to upset somebody? Like, what if they're there with their person? Like, is that going to be weird? But I mean, if you've seen the moment, you've seen, I'm very respectful with it. I'm never like touching anybody. You're like,
0: You're not grinding.
1: No, I would never. It really just the whole purpose of the moment was just to make somebody in the crowd feel special for a second, even if they have brown eyes. Like, I just want to serenade, you know, make somebody feel a part of the show. And so I've, you know, now, like I said earlier, I've had people holding up signs like, please serenade my husband, please serenade my wife. And I love that because it makes me feel like we're all a part of it. We're all in on it, you know? But there have been a couple interesting ones. There's been a few, like, God, I remember, I forget where I was, but there was one that I serenaded a guy in the front row, really tall, very blue eyes, and I think his girlfriend was like a couple people behind him and apparently got really mad about it. And I was like, I had no idea when this was happening, obviously, but afterwards it was like a whole, I don't even know how it ended up being a whole thing, but it was like, it was a thing.
0: Wait, were you getting like stank face at you?
1: Oh yeah. Like, I think he left and she was in the front, like, kind of staring me down the whole show. And I was like, girl, like, come
0: on. High school sweetheart.
1: Yeah, I was like, and again, like, I never want to be disrespectful, but like, I can also acknowledge, like, it's not. I feel like I'm not asking for their number. I'm just like making them feel special in that moment as best as I possibly can. And I mean, I don't know. Everybody has their own right to feel however they want to feel, but I was just like, okay, come on.
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